0: 97X Papa Roach, see you in hell. I'm V, this is Chaos Theory, feeling good on this fine Wednesday. A very tentative reminder, bike night is tomorrow. I have not been on my social media, so let's start there. Bike night is supposed to be tomorrow at Big Whiskey's. Will it be there? That is a good question. That is a question I do not have the answer to, because I will be so expeditiously for real, I do not know if it is going to get canceled due to the heat. Because, oh, my Atlanta. It's, yeah. I cannot blame anyone that to not sit outside for 2 hours in 99 degree weather. Makes sense. I will say this. I will not be there because I will be going home to Muhlenberg County because I got to get up super early to make sure that my mom is at the hospital for her surgery, rocking, rolling, ready to go. So, if it is still happening, definitely recommend still going out and having a good time. I just also do not know. I'm also hoping that they will tell me before I leave tomorrow. So, we've got more great music on the way, 10 years coming up, only on Owensboro's Best Rock, 97X.
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0: Broken Mirror. 97X Architects, Broken Mirror. I'm V, this is Chaos Theory, feeling good on this fine Wednesday. Reminding you that we have a fun live event this Saturday from 12 to 4 here at Cromwell Media, 1115 Tamarack Road, Suite 500. The anniversary of Country Roots Morning Show. There will be food truck, there will be vendors, there will be live music. 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
5: Here's your 14 First Alert forecast. For the overnight hours, clear and very warm with a low of 76 degrees. On Thursday, sunny, very hot and humid, a high of 100. Thursday night, clear again with a low of 77. And on Friday, sunny, extreme heat once more with a high of 100 degrees. I'm Chief Meteorologist Jeff Lyons with your 14 First Alert forecast.
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0: 97X, Billy Morrison, Take Me As I Am. I'm V, this is Chaos Theory, here in the Jay the Plumber studio right now, bringing you your 97X weather. Got a low near 75 today. Tomorrow, Friday, high near 99. Lows around 75 then, too. And chances of rain and showers on Friday. So, hot and rainy, which either will cool things down or make things like 30 bajillion times worse. You never know. Unfortunately, you never know. But that's all right. We've got more great music on the way that you can listen to. Rain or shine, hot or cold, Sleep Theory coming up, only on Owensboro's Best Rock, 97X.
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0: All right, that'll be it from Evanescence and that one. Tell Me When You've Had Enough, that is new. Rob Zombie, Can't Ever Get Enough of Rob. We've got Plink and we've got Fozzy coming up too.
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4: Here's your 14 First Alert forecast. For the overnight hours, clear and very warm with a low of 76 degrees. On Thursday, sunny, very hot and humid, a high of 100. Thursday night, clear again with a low of 77. And on Friday, sunny, extreme heat once more with a high of 100 degrees. I'm Chief Meteorologist Jeff Lyons with your 14 First Alert forecast.
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truthfully, did you expect new Marilyn Manson this year? I'm not sure I did. But here it is. It's Exit Wound.

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3: Here's your 14 First Alert forecast. For the overnight hours, clear and very warm with a low of 76 degrees. On Thursday, sunny, very hot and humid, a high of 100. Thursday night, clear again with a low of 77. And on Friday, sunny, extreme heat once more with a high of 100 degrees. I'm Chief Meteorologist Jeff Lyons with your 14 First Alert forecast.
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0: The newest, Shine Down, from the album 8. It's their 8th. I'm Xander. One step closer. 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

0: Rattle the Cage, Nickelback is here again, returning. And John 5 is helping them out. How did John 5 and Nickelback get together? I guess they have mutual friends in the community and they have mutual admiration, blah, blah, blah. And I guess they, I don't know, they hung out together at Tommy Lee's birthday celebration in Mexico.
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3: Here's your 14 First Alert forecast. For the overnight hours, clear and very warm with a low of 76 degrees. On Thursday, sunny, very hot and humid, a high of 100. Thursday night, clear again with a low of 77. And on Friday, sunny, extreme heat once more with a high of 100 degrees. I'm Chief Meteorologist Jeff Lyons with your 14 First Alert forecast.
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0: Breaking Benjamin, something wicked. This way comes, for sure. Bad Omens are next. I'm Xander, I'm leaving. See ya.
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7: 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Oh, I-

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Here is Crying Fire, and hello, hope you're doing awesomely and not crying at all, unless it's just time, in which case, gotta do that. I am Gundy, and I'm an adult, the same way a folding lawn chair is furniture. Technically, yes, but nobody's impressed, and I'm definitely not stable. Welcome to the show.

0: Calling Linkin Park, Avatar before that, Crying Fire, and also some Limp Bizkit. 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I accidentally invited people to our house, and so now I have to finish painting the bathroom I started 8 months ago. Oh well.
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0: Greta Van Fleet's latest. Before that, Imagine Dragons with Radioactive and Santeria by Sublime. Time for today's Moment of Duh. A routine parking citation escalated into a life-threatening encounter when a driver tried to run down a Baltimore police officer. This just days before his retirement. Officer Larry Fasano, a 33-year-old veteran on bike patrol, as in bicycle, was trying to write a $30 ticket for an illegally parked car when the driver, Tamia Anderson, refused to cooperate. Well, body camera footage captured her telling him to get out of her way before driving forward and striking the front wheel of his bicycle. And as Fasano pursued that vehicle to record its license plate, she stopped, put the car in reverse, stepped on it toward him a second time. Well, he was forced to abandon his bicycle to avoid being hit, but he did escape without injury, this whole incident. Other responding officers quickly apprehended Anderson, and she was indicted on multiple charges, including first-degree assault. Dirt.
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4: Here's your 14 First Alert forecast. For the overnight hours, clear and very warm with a low of 76 degrees. On Thursday, sunny, very hot and humid, a high of 100. Thursday night, clear again with a low of 77. And on Friday, sunny, extreme heat once more with a high of 100 degrees. I'm Chief Meteorologist Jeff Lyons with your 14 First Alert forecast.
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The Funeral Portrait in Holy Water, next to Incubus, Sodom Kings in minutes, and I am Gundy. By the way, is it safe to eat lettuce again? Or should I stick with these peanut butter cups? Fine either way.

0: bottom kings and something I wonder if AI is going to make us sometime. Gone, gone, gone. Yeah, the stuff comes in handy here and there, but you got to wonder, are the robots going to take over? Well, here are some signs that it's about to happen. Watch for these things. Your AI girlfriend keeps asking you to name her in your life insurance policy. That's a sign. Robots are going to take over. Or if every time you ask Siri a question she doesn't answer, she just laughs. That's creepy, man. All right. Signs that the robots are getting ready to take over. Strange, but the DVR only records Terminator movies. That would be strange for sure, yeah. And if the robo-vacuum keeps parking itself at the bottom of your stairs.
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1: Music from Architects, also Avenged Sevenfold with Hail to the King. One of the latest online videos to go viral is an Atlanta second grade teacher who has made a designated gas station in her classroom for students to pass gas. Teacher's name is Candy Sydney Browning, and she set up the area complete with a neon yellow gusty winds area sign and air fresheners so students can step away without interrupting lessons. Yeah. Tell me they're not all fighting to get into the gas station during these lessons. But TikTok viewers both praise her for normalizing body function and debate the possibility of embarrassment. But no matter what, she is going to be at least one of the most heroic teachers those kids will remember for the rest of their lives.
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4: Here's your 14 First Alert forecast. For the overnight hours, clear and very warm with a low of 76 degrees. On Thursday, sunny, very hot and humid, a high of 100. Thursday night, clear again with a low of 77. And on Friday, sunny, extreme heat once more with a high of 100 degrees. I'm Chief Meteorologist Jeff Lyons with your 14 First Alert forecast.
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0: That's Wage War, the song Blindfolds, some Godsmack, and also Red Hot Chili Peppers there. Next up, you'll hear from Dayseeker. But time for Did You Know? Oh, I look so forward to this. Let's see what we've got today. Did you know 30% of men say they have met their significant other at work? I honestly figured that number was higher than 30%. Maybe I'm a nerd. No, I am a nerd. All right. Did you know a family will buy a new jar of mustard every 50 days? And pens are the most borrowed items in the U.S. Did you know? Wow. Those actually all really sucked. I'm going to change the name of this from Did You Know to Who Gives a Crap. Stay tuned for next hour's Did You Know. It'll be really, really good. I promise.
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Kerosene from The Warning and Gundy here. Thanks for tuning in. I admit this probably isn't the perfect job for me. It's just I was the cheapest guy they could find. Anyway, no, the perfect job for me would probably be the person who stains things for detergent commercials, but, you know, that was taken. So here we go.

0: Time Will Tell. That is Poppy. It was Linkin Park before that, The Emptiness Machine, and The Warning, their song Kerosene. More music up in seconds. Just wanted to check in with you. You know, if you tune in regularly, then yeah, it's our thing, right? It's our time. Glad you're here. Got to do our thing, bro. Or sis, or whatever, whoever. And with that, a friendly reminder, check in with your friends. Just check in with them now and then. But also check in on your enemies. And make sure they're doing crappily. It's a both and.
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0: See You in Hell, Papa Roach, Bush with Come Down, and The Red by Chevelle. Korn plays next, the very beginning of Korn. It's some of the most crankable still today, in my humble opinion. Right now, it's time for today's strange law. In 1814, Frederick, Maryland, passed a local rule stating the city could not build a new road through private property if a quote-unquote substantial building was already under construction on that spot. Taking advantage of this loophole, landowner Dr. John Tyler had workers hastily pour a building foundation overnight directly in the path of a planned street extension, forcing the city to scrap the road. By the way, that led to the construction of the famous ultra-narrow Tyler Spite House, which is something fun to look up if you're ever bored.
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3: Here's your 14 First Alert forecast. For the overnight hours, clear and very warm with a low of 76 degrees. On Thursday, sunny, very hot and humid, a high of 100. Thursday night, clear again with a low of 77. And on Friday, sunny, extreme heat once more with a high of 100 degrees. I'm Chief Meteorologist Jeff Lyons with your 14 First Alert forecast.
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0: Happy feels like Ninth Key, giving us that one. Three Doors Down before that, and Blind from Korn. It's time for Did You Know? Did you know an analysis of studies reveals... Wait, just right there. Let's stop. An analysis of studies. So a study of studies. Okay. Reveals student performance can actually be influenced by the way a classroom is decorated. I don't think it takes a big study to realize that. Makes sense. Did you know a recent study reveals that the way you walk impacts your mood? I'd like details on that one, to be honest. I'm a speed walker. If I can't walk at my speed, that doesn't make me as happy. Maybe that's what they're talking about. Anyway, did you also know 30% of people say their most embarrassing moment happened at their wedding? Boy, does that make me feel better about my wedding. Nope, no details. Sorry.
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Danzig and Mother, new from Billy Morrison. Here comes Take Me As I Am. I am Gundy, and I'm an adult the same way a folding lawn chair is furniture. Technically, yes, but nobody's impressed, and I'm definitely not stable. Welcome to the show.

0: The Death of Peace of Mind, Bad Omens, Billy Morrison, and Take Me As I Am. Danzig before that, Mother, that goodie from them. You ever put the cart before the horse? I accidentally invited people to my house, and now I have to finish painting the bathroom I started 8 months ago. Hate it when that happens.
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0: Foo Fighters with Window, also Breaking Benjamin and I Will Not Bow, also Bullet with Butterfly Wings, Smashing Pumpkins. It's time for today's Moment of Duh. A routine parking citation escalated into a life-threatening encounter when a driver tried to run down a Baltimore police officer. And this just days before his retirement. Officer Larry Fasano, a 33-year-old veteran on bicycle patrol, was just trying to write a $30 ticket for a car that was parked illegally when the driver, Tamia Anderson, refused to cooperate. Body camera footage captured her telling him to get out of her way before driving forward and striking the front wheel of his bicycle. As Fasano pursued the vehicle to record its license plate, she stopped, put the car in reverse, and gunned it toward him a second time. So he was forced to abandon his bike to avoid being hit, but he did escape the incident without injury. Other responding officers, as you may imagine, quickly apprehended Anderson, and she was indicted on multiple charges, including first-degree assault.
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3: Here's your 14 First Alert forecast. For the overnight hours, clear and very warm with a low of 76 degrees. On Thursday, sunny, very hot and humid, a high of 100. Thursday night, clear again with a low of 77. And on Friday, sunny, extreme heat once more with a high of 100 degrees. I'm Chief Meteorologist Jeff Lyons with your 14 First Alert forecast.
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0: Shine Down and Young Again. Before that, Hardy's Jim Bob in the End from Linkin Park as well. And it is time to talk about something useful for a gosh darn change. Here are emergency items missing from most cars that we really should add right away. 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A list of emergency preparedness items for the vehicle is, of course, searchable anytime online, because I know I gave you a lot there.
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Hailstorm and next Weezer. I am Gundy. Just wondering, is it safe to eat lettuce again? Or should I stick with these peanut butter cups? Because right now I'm good either way. Yeah.

0: Motionless in White, their latest R.I.P. And before we're back to the music, I think we need to pause and recognize AI is doing a lot of stuff really quick. We talked about it last year. This year, everything's AI. Are you a little worried robots might take over? Because it could be good to watch for signs. And they'll come quickly, too. Right, here are some signs the robots are getting ready to take over. Take note. If your AI girlfriend keeps asking you to name her in your life insurance policy. If every time you ask Siri a question, she doesn't answer, she just laughs. That's spooky. The robots are getting ready to take over, maybe. Well, this is strange, but if the DVR only records Terminator movies. Hey, it adds up. Or if robo-vacuums keep parking themselves at the bottom of your stairs.
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0: Nickelback and Rattle the Cage, Heaven Knows from the Pretty Reckless just ahead of that. And one of the latest online videos to go viral is an Atlanta second grade teacher who has made a designated gas station in her classroom for students to pass gas. Teacher's name is Candy Sydney Browning. And she set up the area complete with a neon yellow gusty winds area sign and air fresheners so students can step away without interrupting lessons. Yeah, tell me they're not all fighting to get into the gas station during lessons. Anyway, TikTok viewers both praise her for normalizing bodily function and debate the possibility of embarrassment, but no matter what, she is going to be at least one of the most heroic teachers those kids will remember for the rest of their lives.
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3: Here's your 14 First Alert forecast. For the overnight hours, clear and very warm with a low of 76 degrees. On Thursday, sunny, very hot and humid, a high of 100. Thursday night, clear again with a low of 77. And on Friday, sunny, extreme heat once more with a high of 100 degrees. I'm Chief Meteorologist Jeff Lyons with your 14 First Alert forecast.
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0: Fozzy's new one, I Know Evil. Before that, Nonpoint and Rage Against the Machine. Godsmack is on the way next, but first, it's time for Did You Know? All right, what do we have today? Did you know 30% of men say we have met our significant other at work? I would have thought that number was higher. Then again, I'm a nerd. Did you know a family will buy a new jar of mustard typically every 50 days? That seems soon. Pens are the most borrowed items in the U.S. Did you know that? Wow. Those actually all really sucked. I'm going to change the name of this from Did You Know to Who Gives a Crap. Stay tuned for next hour's Did You Know. It's going to be really, really good.
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The latest from A Perfect Circle, that is Starless. On the way, Five Finger Death Punch with a new track. But first, Pierce the Veil. Here's So Far, So Fake. Howdy. Hope you're doing well. I am Gundy. No, I do not think I'm the perfect person for this job. I realize I was just the most affordable. Yeah. The perfect job for me would be the person who stains things for detergent commercials. But that's a highly competitive position, come to find out.

0: Nails in the Coffin from Five Finger Death Punch, So Far So Fake from Pierce the Veil, and A Perfect Circle with Starless. More music up in seconds. I just needed to check in with you. It's my regular thing. If you tune in much, you know, we got like a thing, man. This is our time. And also a good time to remind you to check in with your friends. 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You know, make sure they're doing crappily. You got to cover all bases.
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0: Eva Under Fire featuring Maria Brink with Villainous. Time for today's strange law. In 1814, Frederick, Maryland, passed a local rule stating the city could not build a new road through private property if a quote-unquote substantial building was already under construction on that spot. Well, taking advantage of this loophole, landowner Dr. John Tyler had workers hastily pour a building foundation overnight directly in the path of a planned street extension, forcing the city to scrap the road. And that led to the construction of the famous ultra-narrow Tyler Spite House, which is something fun you could always look up, too.
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3: Here's your 14 First Alert forecast. For the overnight hours, clear and very warm with a low of 76 degrees. On Thursday, sunny, very hot and humid, a high of 100. Thursday night, clear again with a low of 77. And on Friday, sunny, extreme heat once more with a high of 100 degrees. I'm Chief Meteorologist Jeff Lyons with your 14 First Alert forecast.
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0: Exit Wound, it is Marilyn Manson. Green Day before that with Boulevard of Broken Dreams. Next up, 3 Days Grace, but first, did you know? Here we go. Did you know an analysis of studies, reveals student performance? So a study of studies on students says that they can actually be influenced by the way a classroom is decorated. I buy that, totally. Atmosphere is everything. Did you know a recent study reveals that the way you walk impacts your mood? Checks out, right? For example, I'm a speed walker. If I'm not allowed to speed walk, I get impatient pretty quick. All right. 30% of people say their most embarrassing moment happened at their wedding. Boy, does that make me feel better about my wedding. No, I will not give details.
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Good morning, good morning. Lots to talk about on this Thursday morning. Fargo Dome on Shatter and taking the Vans across the border. That and much, much more coming up on this Thursday morning, getting you started off with Architects.

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0: There's From Ashes to New, Die For You, Sum 41 and Soundgarden before that. It's Roker. A great mix of old and new music coming up, including music from a band whose Rats in a Cage tour kicks off at the end of the month.
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6: Here's your 14 First Alert forecast. For the overnight hours, clear and very warm with a low of 76 degrees. On Thursday, sunny, very hot and humid, a high of 100. Thursday night, clear again with a low of 77. And on Friday, sunny, extreme heat once more with a high of 100 degrees. I'm Chief Meteorologist Jeff Lyons with your 14 First Alert forecast.
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0: There's Greta Van Fleet. Play Your Games. Before that, Smashing Pumpkins today. The Smashing Pumpkins Rats in a Cage tour kicks off September 30th in Columbus. And Nickelback started us off. It's Roker, Incubus, and more coming up.
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1: Reporting for Cromwell Media News, I'm Rob Nichols. Authorities say a man's dead after an officer-involved shooting Wednesday night in Davis County. Deputies were assisting the Ohio County Sheriff's Office after the man allegedly shot a woman at a home in Ohio County that abducted her adult daughter. A pursuit followed and ended around 10:30 p.m. the 9700 block of Morgantown Road. Officials say the man got out of the vehicle, armed with a handgun, and was shot by law enforcement. The first victim was flown to University Louisville Hospital in critical condition. The abducted woman was found dead inside the suspect's vehicle. Kentucky State Police are investigating. A press conference is set for 1 p.m. this afternoon. A man's accused of stealing military grave markers in Hopkinsville. Police have arrested Robert LaFon on counts including receiving stolen property and criminal mischief. Authorities say nearly 30 grave markers were taken from Cave Spring Cemetery and Riverside Cemetery last month. Pieces of them were later found at a local scrapyard. Governor Andy Beshear is demanding the reversal of President Trump's tariff and foreign trade policies. The governor sent a letter to the White House saying tariffs under Trump are hurting key industries in Kentucky, including agriculture, coal, and bourbon. Distillers in the Bluegrass State are facing layoffs and production cutbacks due to stalled spirit exports, according to Beshear. For Cromwell Media News, I'm Rob Nichols.
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3: Sunny and hot again today with a high around 99. Overnight, clear skies with a low of 74. Tomorrow, mostly sunny with a high of 99 with a 20% chance of a stray shower. Saturday, mostly sunny to partly cloudy with a high of 97, a heat index of 108, and a 30% chance of rain. I'm meteorologist Arden Gregory with your 14 First Alert forecast.

eyes. Hopeless into falls to the floor.

That's Bush. I'm Roker. The Vans Warped Tour is not completely finished for 2026. They'll be in Mexico City September 12th and 30th and Orlando, Florida November 14th and 15th. You can catch this band performing in Mexico City. The Ataris.

0: The Villarreal sisters there, you know them better as The Warning, that's Kerosene. Atari's before that, The Boys of Summer, and there is still some summer left. The first day of fall isn't until September 22nd. It's Roker. Pearl Jam coming up right after Switchfoot.
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4: Fox News, I'm Sue Gossman. Jurors in the Lindsey Clancy murder trial returning to the courtroom this morning to resume deliberations after telling the trial judge yesterday they were unable to reach a verdict.
5: The jury of nine women and three men sent a note to the judge saying they are still deadlocked. Judge William Sullivan then read the Tui Rodriguez or dynamite charge, a final instruction urging the jury to reconsider their positions.
4: Fox's Brian Yenis, Clancy's lawyer, says she was suffering from postpartum psychosis and is not criminally responsible for the deaths of her three children. A mass shooting at a high rise in Minneapolis Wednesday night. Two people dead, six injured, including three police officers. The gunman also found dead. And a federal judge is blocking the Trump administration from enforcing a new executive order limiting the number of people eligible for birthright citizenship. 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

0: That's Autumn Kings, Gone, Gone, Gone, Pearl Jam, and Switchfoot. Before that, it's Roker. Coming up, music from a band that will be performing in the Netherlands tomorrow night. It may even be tomorrow night in the Netherlands already.
1: 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The Cougars are looking to keep the wing flying. 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
4: Sunny and hot again today with a high around 99. Overnight, clear skies with a low of 74. Tomorrow, mostly sunny with a high of 99 with a 20% chance of a stray shower. Saturday, mostly sunny to partly cloudy with a high of 97, a heat index of 108, and a 30% chance of rain. I'm meteorologist Arden Gregory with your 14 First Alert forecast.
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0: There's Breaking Benjamin with the former number one, Something Wicked. Seether before that, and Limp Bizkit started us off. They're the band performing in the Netherlands tomorrow night. It's Roker. Pop Evil and more coming up.
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2: Reporting for Cromwell Media News, I'm Rob Nichols. Authorities say a man's dead after officer-involved shooting Wednesday night in Davis County. Deputies were assisting the Ohio County Sheriff's Office after the man allegedly shot a woman at a home in Ohio County that abducted her adult daughter. A pursuit followed and ended around 10:30 p.m. the 9700 block of Morgantown Road. Officials say the man got out of the vehicle, armed with a handgun, and was shot by law enforcement. The first victim was flown to University Louisville Hospital in critical condition. The abducted woman was found dead inside the suspect's vehicle. Kentucky State Police are investigating. A press conference is set for 1 p.m. this afternoon. A man's accused of stealing military grave markers in Hopkinsville. Police have arrested Robert LaFon on counts including receiving stolen property and criminal mischief. Authorities say nearly 30 grave markers were taken from Cave Spring Cemetery and Riverside Cemetery last month. Pieces of them were later found at a local scrapyard. Governor Andy Beshear is demanding the reversal of President Trump's tariff and foreign trade policies. The governor sent a letter to the White House saying tariffs under Trump are hurting key industries in Kentucky, including agriculture, coal, and bourbon. Distillers in the Bluegrass State are facing layoffs and production cutbacks due to stalled spirit exports, according to Beshear. For Cromwell Media News, I'm Rob Nichols.
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4: Sunny and hot again today with a high around 99. Overnight, clear skies with a low of 74. Tomorrow, mostly sunny with a high of 99 with a 20% chance of a stray shower. Saturday, mostly sunny to partly cloudy with a high of 97, a heat index of 108, and a 30% chance of rain. I'm meteorologist Arden Gregory with your 14 First Alert forecast.

That's Puddle of Mud. I'm Roker. Linkin Park may have wrapped up their From Zero World Tour in June, but they're still keeping very busy. They just announced a new documentary film titled Unshatter, which captures their reunion and their return to the stage with newcomers Emily Armstrong and Colin Britton. That hits theaters on September 30th. They also have a live companion album of the same title, Unshattered, live in San Paulo, that was recorded during their 2004 comeback run. That drops even sooner on September 25th.

0: There's Bill Murray and A Day to Remember, Always Let You Down. And yes, that Bill Murray does pay homage to the other Bill Murray. Linkin Park before that, it's Roker Tool on the way, right after Alice in Chains.
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4: News. I'm Therese Crowley. Minneapolis mayor praising the police still struggling from defunding. Three officers injured responding to an active shooter at a high-rise apartment who shot seven people in all. Two civilian victims died. The gunman shot himself after police responded.
5: I can't emphasize enough how dangerous this situation was and how heroic our officers were in their response.
4: Mayor Jacob Frey. The Lindsay Clancy jurors back for day six of deliberations after telling Judge Sullivan a second time they were unable to reach a verdict. He applied the so-called dynamite charge, telling them no jury is as qualified to find the right verdict, and if the mother was in control when she killed her three children. Heartbroken family in Greensboro, North Carolina. Their 13-year-old Caden, a picture of health, collapsed and died of cardiac arrest at football practice. 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

0: Young Again, that Shine Down before that Tool and Schism. When you think hip replacement, usually Grandpa or Bo Jackson comes to mind, but Tool's Maynard James Keenan just had a hip replacement last week. Tool and Pussifer and The Perfect Circle, they'll be doing some touring in the fall and winter, and Maynard James Keenan wanted to get that surgery done so they had time to recuperate before that tour. Alice in Chains before that. It's Roker coming up. Some words from Sleep Theory and Godsmack.
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1: Sunny and hot again today with a high around 99. Overnight, clear skies with a low of 74. Tomorrow, mostly sunny with a high of 99 with a 20% chance of a stray shower. Saturday, mostly sunny to partly cloudy with a high of 97, a heat index of 108, and a 30% chance of rain. I'm meteorologist Arden Gregory with your 14 First Alert forecast.
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0: That's Poppy, and Time Will Tell. It's Roker. Time will tell if Red Hot Chili Peppers come out with a new album and hopefully a tour to promote it, but the Chili Peppers currently are focusing on writing and recording new music. That's good news. Music from the Chili Peppers coming up.
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2: Reporting for Cromwell Media News, I'm Rob Nichols. Authorities say a man's dead after officer-involved shooting Wednesday night in Davis County. Deputies were assisting the Ohio County Sheriff's Office after the man allegedly shot a woman at a home in Ohio County that abducted her adult daughter. A pursuit followed and ended around 10:30 p.m. the 9700 block of Morgantown Road. Officials say the man got out of the vehicle, armed with a handgun, and was shot by law enforcement. The first victim was flown to University Louisville Hospital in critical condition. The abducted woman was found dead inside the suspect's vehicle. Kentucky State Police are investigating. A press conference is set for 1 p.m. this afternoon. A man's accused of stealing military grave markers in Hopkinsville. Police have arrested Robert LaFon on counts including receiving stolen property and criminal mischief. Authorities say nearly 30 grave markers were taken from Cave Spring Cemetery and Riverside Cemetery last month. Pieces of them were later found at a local scrapyard. Governor Andy Beshear is demanding the reversal of President Trump's tariff and foreign trade policies. The governor sent a letter to the White House saying tariffs under Trump are hurting key industries in Kentucky, including agriculture, coal, and bourbon. Distillers in the Bluegrass State are facing layoffs and production cutbacks due to stalled spirit exports, according to Beshear. For Cromwell Media News, I'm Rob Nichols.
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5: Sunny and hot again today with a high around 99. Overnight, clear skies with a low of 74. Tomorrow, mostly sunny with a high of 99 with a 20% chance of a stray shower. Saturday, mostly sunny to partly cloudy with a high of 97, a heat index of 108, and a 30% chance of rain. I'm meteorologist Arden Gregory with your 14 First Alert forecast.

That's Metallica. I'm Roker. Nickelback currently on their North American tour, running through the fall, hitting such stops in the U.S. such as Virginia Beach, Charlotte, Raleigh, Birmingham, and more. It wraps up October 5th in Fargo, North Dakota at the Fargo Dome, which is number one on my list of dome names.

0: There's Disturbed, I Will Not Break. Well, sort of, because Dan Donegan says that the band is currently on a break for the rest of 2026. It's Roker. Bad Omens on the way, right after Nirvana.
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4: News. I'm Gianna Gelosi. Feminist activist and icon Gloria Steinem has died at the age of 92.
5: Steinem rose to fame during the late 1960s and 1970s as a feminist activist. In 1971, she founded the first national periodical run entirely by women called Miss Magazine. In 2013, she was awarded the Presidential Medal of Freedom. Steinem was widowed and never had children of her own, but was the stepmother of four children, including actor Christian Bale.
4: Fox's Chanley Painter, day six of deliberations in the Lindsey Clancy case. The jury twice saying they're deadlocked.
6: Right now, the reason for the disagreement among jurors is unclear. The only question that they've asked so far was to review Lindsey Clancy's prescription pills and the knife used in her attempted suicide after she strangled her three young children.
4: Fox's Nate Foy, America's listening to Fox News.
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0: There's Papa Roach, See You in Hell, Bad Omens, and Nirvana. Before that, it's Roker, Three Doors Down, and Pearl Jam on deck.
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4: Sunny and hot again today with a high around 99. Overnight, clear skies with a low of 74. Tomorrow, mostly sunny with a high of 99 with a 20% chance of a stray shower. Saturday, mostly sunny to partly cloudy with a high of 97, a heat index of 108, and a 30% chance of rain. I'm meteorologist Arden Gregory with your 14 First Alert forecast.
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0: That's Foo Fighters. I'm Roker, and I'm out of here, but I'm going to leave you with music from Korn before I go. Hashtag do the right thing. Be careful out there, and I'll be back here to wrap up the week with you tomorrow. Peace.
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It's falling away from me. 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

Mammoth, of course, who have a couple of gigs lined up next month in Chile. Actually, one on the 31st of next month and the other on the 1st of November. So they're not next month, technically. Then they're heading overseas for a European tour in November. APC, Starless, up after Sum 41. Fat Lip, welcome to Thursday.

0: Perfect Circle, as promised, Starless, new APC. Once again, welcome to Thursday. I am Chris Hatton. It is, Thursday, which really doesn't have any big meaning other than, yeah, we're a little closer to the weekend. It's Keanu Reeves' birthday, and what else? It's U.S. Bowling League Day. Yeah, other than that, it's just any other day. Alice in Chains coming up, and Motionless in White featuring Skylar Grey. Rest in peace soon.
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0: Motionless in White featuring Skylar Grey, rest in peace, New Rock, also Alice in Chains, Jerry Cantrell of AIC, Kim Thayil of Soundgarden, and former Pearl Jam drummer, there we go. The OG Pearl Jam drummer, Dave Cruzan, are going to be at Seattle Rock Camp December 3rd through the 6th. 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
5: Sunny and hot again today with a high around 99. Overnight, clear skies with a low of 74. Tomorrow, mostly sunny with a high of 99 with a 20% chance of a stray shower. Saturday, mostly sunny to partly cloudy with a high of 97, a heat index of 108, and a 30% chance of rain. I'm meteorologist Arden Gregory with your 14 First Alert forecast.
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0: Avatar, Crying Fire, their latest song that they actually recorded during the Don't Go Into the Forest or Don't Go in the Forest sessions. And they really liked it. They said it was a slam dunk. It was a given that it was going to be on the album. And then they started thinking, because they all dug it so much, what if we just saved it for later? What if we just released it by itself later when the time was right? And I guess now the time is right. So that's exactly what they did. It's not part of an album, not on an album, just a single by itself right now, Crying Fire, the latest from Avatar.
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0: Evanescence, tell me when you've had enough. Boy, has the NBA done enough to the Clippers? Clippers are appealing, but man, the NBA dropped the hammer yesterday. Unprecedented penalties for the Clippers, who have been accused of a pattern of misconduct, including circumventing the salary cap and a number of other things. The NBA hit the Clippers with a $30 million fine, a one-year suspension for owner Steve Ballmer, and the loss of five, count them, one, two, three, four, five first-round draft picks. Again, the Clippers plan to appeal. Alien Ant Farm soon, and Broken Mirror, new architects on the way.
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0: Architects, Broken Mirror, Alien Ant Farm as well, who a little later this month, the 19th, I think, specifically. I think it goes the 17th through the 20th, if I'm not mistaken, but on the 19th, they're going to be Louder Than Life in Louisville. Metallica from the Black Album on the way, new Five Finger Death Punch in a bit, too.
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5: Sunny and hot again today with a high around 99. Overnight, clear skies with a low of 74. Tomorrow, mostly sunny with a high of 99 with a 20% chance of a stray shower. Saturday, mostly sunny to partly cloudy with a high of 97, a heat index of 108, and a 30% chance of rain. I'm meteorologist Arden Gregory with your 14 First Alert forecast.
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0: Five Finger Death Punch, Nails in the Coffin, New Rock. 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Which has all the bells and whistles. 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

Bonna, Polly. Speaking of Pollys, I miss Polly Walnuts. I was just going through YouTube yesterday watching Polly Walnuts clips. I miss Sopranos in general, but I really miss the wisdom of Polly Walnuts. TDG up after the warning. Kerosene.

0: apologies, 3 days grace. Also, the warning, new rock kerosene. Researchers now say that frogs, they've found that frogs make really, really bad mating decisions when they're overwhelmed. Which I think we can all relate to in some way or another, right? We can all relate to the frogs on this one. Breaking Ben not too far from now, and Eva Under Fire with Maria Brink soon.
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0: Villainous, Eve Under Fire, and Maria Brink. New Rock has promised also Breaking Ben, who officially kicked off their tour. I don't know if the tour has a title or not. I just know it's a tour with Breaking Ben and Chevelle. They officially kicked that off last night in Jersey. It's moving on to Connecticut for a show tonight. STP on the way, and From Ashes to New, Die for You soon.
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4: Sunny and hot again today with a high around 99. Overnight, clear skies with a low of 74. Tomorrow, mostly sunny with a high of 99 with a 20% chance of a stray shower. Saturday, mostly sunny to partly cloudy with a high of 97, a heat index of 108, and a 30% chance of rain. I'm meteorologist Arden Gregory with your 14 First Alert forecast.
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1: Die for you. From ashes to new. I don't think the makers of Pabst Blue Ribbon are about to die for their beer just yet, but they are willing to pay for it. They want their beer back. 3 weeks ago, 1,600 cases of PBR and non-alcoholic Old Milwaukee went missing from a warehouse in Southern California. They haven't given up on the beer just yet because it's worth about 70 grand. And now they're offering $20,000, $20,000 reward for tips that lead to the return of the missing PBR.
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2: Reporting for Cromwell Media News, I'm Rob Nichols. Authorities say a man's dead after officer-involved shooting Wednesday night in Davis County. Deputies were assisting the Ohio County Sheriff's Office after the man allegedly shot a woman at a home in Ohio County that abducted her adult daughter. A pursuit followed and ended around 10:30 p.m. the 9700 block of Morgantown Road. Officials say the man got out of the vehicle, armed with a handgun, and was shot by law enforcement. The first victim was flown to University Louisville Hospital in critical condition. The abducted woman was found dead inside the suspect's vehicle. Kentucky State Police are investigating. A press conference is set for 1 p.m. this afternoon. A man's accused of stealing military grave markers in Hopkinsville. Police have arrested Robert LaFon on counts including receiving stolen property and criminal mischief. Authorities say nearly 30 grave markers were taken from Cave Spring Cemetery and Riverside Cemetery last month. Pieces of them were later found at a local scrapyard. Governor Andy Beshear is demanding the reversal of President Trump's tariff and foreign trade policies. The governor sent a letter to the White House saying tariffs under Trump are hurting key industries in Kentucky, including agriculture, coal, and bourbon. Distillers in the Bluegrass State are facing layoffs and production cutbacks due to stalled spirit exports, according to Beshear. For Cromwell Media News, I'm Rob Nichols.
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9: From the Cromwell Weather Center, I'm Jeff Daly. An extreme heat warning runs into the weekend. Today and tomorrow will be sunny and hot. The mercury near 99 and the heat index near 110. For tonight and for tomorrow night, mostly clear with lows in the mid-70s. Saturday, sunny and hot, a 20% chance of rain, high of 97. Sunshine for Sunday and for Monday with highs in the low 90s.
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Pretty Reckless. Taylor Momsen, of course, going to perform alongside, or well, with Soundgarden at the Seahawks home opener, which is coming up on Wednesday. Seahawks taking on the Patriots to open the NFL season. Shinedown after White Stripes. I'm going

0: Shine Down, Young Again, their latest, if I can get this mouth to work, it'd be a lot easier. White Stripes as well, Seven Nation Army. Jack White, of course, dropped his latest effort, Frozen Charlotte, a little while back. It's been out for a minute. I mean, as far as Jack releases are concerned, yeah, it's still new, but it's been out for a minute. Frozen Charlotte, the latest from Jack. Smashing Pumpkins on the way, and speaking of new GVF player games coming up.
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0: Play Your Games, new Greta Van Fleet, as promised. Smashing Pumpkins as well, who again at some point next year and at some place along the walk are going to get a star on the Hollywood Walk of Fame. Again, we don't know when or where that's going to happen other than sometime next year and along the walk. I wonder if D'Arcy is going to come out for that one. I don't see it happening. I'm sure Billy would offer an olive branch to D'Arcy to join him at that ceremony. Maybe not, but I don't know. Whether there's an invite or not, I don't see D'Arcy coming out for that one, but maybe she will. P. Roach coming up and Blindfold New Age War on the way as well.
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3: Sunny and hot again today with a high around 99. Overnight, clear skies with a low of 74. Tomorrow, mostly sunny with a high of 99 with a 20% chance of a stray shower. Saturday, mostly sunny to partly cloudy with a high of 97, a heat index of 108, and a 30% chance of rain. I'm meteorologist Arden Gregory with your 14 First Alert forecast.
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0: Wage War, Blindfold, Papa Roach as well. Tiger Woods, as part of a plea deal yesterday, had his license suspended for 5 years. And that's part of a plea deal in his DUI case in Florida. And for the record, Tiger can't even drive a golf cart for the next 5 years, which is probably the best for Tiger. It's really good for everyone else, too, to be honest.
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Sublime, what I got. They got a new album out. They've got a cruise coming up, and they've got dates between now and the end of the year. Party, Psycho. I met you

0: Kings, Gone, Gone, Gone, New Rock, Justin Tucker, disgraced former, because he's still disgraced. He's not formerly disgraced. He's a disgraced former kicker for the Ravens. That Justin Tucker? Yeah, he's working out for the Jets, which makes, I don't know, all the sense in the world, I guess. Puddle of Mud and Nickelback Rattle the Cage coming up.
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0: Nickelback, Rattle the Cage, October 30th. Their new album, Everything Under the Sun, is going to be out. Puddle of Mud as well. She Hates Me. You can hate me. After all, I am the bearer of bad news, but you should, you know, come to expect it by now. The cost of employer health insurance is all but guaranteed to go up next year. Of course it is. And you're silly to think that it's going to come down any. Things never go down. Things always go up, and the cost of employer health insurance is, again, all but guaranteed to go up to the tune of like 8% next year. Chili Peppers soon, and Bill Murray in A Day to Remember, Always Let You Down on the way.
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3: From the Cromwell Weather Center, I'm Jeff Daly. An extreme heat warning runs into the weekend. Today and tomorrow will be sunny and hot. The mercury near 99 and the heat index near 110. For tonight and for tomorrow night, mostly clear with lows in the mid-70s. Saturday, sunny and hot, a 20% chance of rain, high of 97. Sunshine for Sunday and for Monday with highs in the low 90s.
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0: Always Let You Down, Bill Murray and A Day to Remember, New Rock, Chili Peppers as well, Scar Tissue. That is going to do it for me. Chris Hatton, as always, thank you so much for putting up with my nonsense throughout the day. I greatly appreciate it. I know the struggle is real. I get it. I appreciate you letting me tag along. I am out. Enjoy the rest of the day. I will talk to you tomorrow as we get set for yet another weekend. Whee!
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0: Bad Omens with Specter. Hey, how was your day so far? I'm Darby. Thank you for being here. I finally, like, actually slept like a human last night, and I feel great. So I'm feeling good. We're going to talk about electrical charged raindrops. We're going to talk about superstorms. We're going to talk about Avengers. We're going to talk about creepy flowers, Street Fighter. We have music news with some Aussie stuff, some Iron Maiden stuff to discuss. We're going to talk about all sorts of things. We're going to get into Harry Potter. We're going to get into Wheel of Fortune. Where are you going? I have Poppy. I have Shinedown. I have Papa Roach on the way. Glad you're here.
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0: 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Still have Papa Roach. We'll do Blind Melon Pantera on the way.
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6: Sunny and hot again today with a high around 99. Overnight, clear skies with a low of 74. Tomorrow, mostly sunny with a high of 99 with a 20% chance of a stray shower. Saturday, mostly sunny to partly cloudy with a high of 97, a heat index of 108, and a 30% chance of rain. I'm meteorologist Arden Gregory with your 14 First Alert forecast.
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0: Papa Roach, see you in hell. I'm Darby. I don't know if you've heard about Avengers Doomsday. Have you heard about it? So, Avengers Endgame Encore is coming out August 25th. So, there may be a few minutes of new footage in there, they say. But 99% of the movie is going to be the same thing you watched back in 2019. So, is it worth going? I don't know. Maybe. It's fun. So, maybe. But the Russo brothers who make these movies say that they wouldn't have signed on to do this new movie if it wasn't going to add something new. They said, we never want to coast on the capital that already exists. Because a lot of people, including me, have just thought, like, oh, Marvel's freaking out because all their movies suck now, and they better just go back to the old formula and bring all the old people back. Figure out how to unkill them all. And that is what happened, but the Russo brothers are saying that there will be something original to it. So they say, we always use scripts as living organisms, so we're rehearsal-based director. If you like to see the actors, bring to the characters, and sometimes you don't get the actors until a few days or a few weeks before you shoot them, and a lot of the time, that's when the magic happens, so... Anyway, even if it is rehashing the old stuff, it's going to be better than what they were putting out the last several years. It is, for sure. Let's get to Pantera still. I have Green Day. I have Architects on the way.
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0: broken mirror. Architects of the Broken Mirror, I'm Darby. Get some Ozzy coming up. The Ozzy Osbourne. I think I added an extra Oz in there. The Ozzy Osbourne exhibit at the Birmingham Museum and Art Gallery has welcomed almost 800,000 visitors since its launch. And I'm telling you this because it's just another slow music news day. But that's great. So it's closing on Sunday, September 27th. So if you're planning on going, you better hurry. Get up to Birmingham and check it out. It's called Ozzy Osbourne, Working Class Hero. And it's going to be in other places too. So I'm excited to check it out. It's going to be cool. Let's get to, if it comes to a town near us. We're going to get to Foo Fighters. We're going to get to Ninth Key. We're going to get to Metallica on the way.
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4: Here's your 14 First Alert forecast. For the overnight hours, clear and warm with a low of 77. On Friday, sunny and very hot again, a high of 100 degrees, a heat index up to 110. Friday night, clear with a low of 77. On Saturday, sunny, hot, with increasing clouds and maybe a scattered thunderstorm late, and a high of 99. I'm Chief Meteorologist Jeff Lyons with your 14 First Alert forecast.
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0: Ninth Key, Happy Feels Like. Those guys are kind of blowing up. Happy to see it. That's cool. Reading here that raindrops carry tiny electrical charges that eat through your car's fresh paint job. What? So water drops can become electrically charged when sliding onto a surface. That sounds slightly erotic. I don't know. I don't think I like it. Sliding onto a surface. The tiny spark is powerful enough to break down protective coating and lead to corrosion of metal on your car. That's according to a study published in Nature, which is a legit situation. So it's similar to something called tribocharging, which happens when we rub certain objects against each other, like a balloon on our hair. That's called tribocharging. So next time we're hanging out with some people, we'll say, hey, want to see me tribocharge myself and see what they say? And then just rub a balloon on your head and say, what did you think was going to happen? What did you think was going to happen? Let's get to Pearl Jam. Let's get to Tool. Don't ever drive your car in the rain. All that and more coming up.
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2: Reporting for Cromwell Media News, I'm Rob Nichols. Authorities say a man's dead after officer-involved shooting Wednesday night in Davis County. Deputies were assisting the Ohio County Sheriff's Office after the man allegedly shot a woman at a home in Ohio County that abducted her adult daughter. A pursuit followed and ended around 10:30 p.m. the 9700 block of Morgantown Road. Officials say the man got out of the vehicle, armed with a handgun, and was shot by law enforcement. The first victim was flown to University Louisville Hospital in critical condition. The abducted woman was found dead inside the suspect's vehicle. Kentucky State Police are investigating. A press conference is set for 1 p.m. this afternoon. A man's accused of stealing military grave markers in Hopkinsville. Police have arrested Robert LaFon on counts including receiving stolen property and criminal mischief. Authorities say nearly 30 grave markers were taken from Cave Spring Cemetery and Riverside Cemetery last month. Pieces of them were later found at a local scrapyard. Governor Andy Beshear is demanding the reversal of President Trump's tariff and foreign trade policies. The governor sent a letter to the White House saying tariffs under Trump are hurting key industries in Kentucky, including agriculture, coal, and bourbon. Distillers in the Bluegrass State are facing layoffs and production cutbacks due to stalled spirit exports, according to Beshear. For Cromwell Media News, I'm Rob Nichols.
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5: Here's your 14 First Alert forecast. For the overnight hours, clear and warm with a low of 77. On Friday, sunny and very hot again, a high of 100 degrees, a heat index up to 110. Friday night, clear with a low of 77. On Saturday, sunny, hot, with increasing clouds and maybe a scattered thunderstorm late, and a high of 99. I'm Chief Meteorologist Jeff Lyons with your 14 First Alert forecast.
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4: Fox News, I'm Tom Graham. The jury in the Lindsey Clancy murder trial has been excused for the day. Earlier, deliberations were briefly paused. Defense attorney Kevin Reddington asked the judge to remove one of the jurors.
5: If we come back here in a half an hour with a mistrial because of a juror that has just spurned the instructions of this court, it's a shame. It's a real shame.
4: That juror not removed. The jury has been deliberating for 6 days, twice telling a Massachusetts judge they are deadlocked. Trafficking ramping up in the Strait of Hormuz. The U.S. Navy reports they're working to protect ships traveling through that busy waterway. Vice President J.D. Vance says that includes oil tankers.
6: A lot of ships have gone through. We got about 15 million barrels out of the Strait of Hormuz just yesterday, despite the fact that the Iranians continue to shoot, I should say.
4: Ship trafficking has been massively down since the start of the conflict. America is listening to Fox News.
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0: 97X, the warning kerosene. I'm V, this is Chaos Theory. Living it up here in the Jay the Plumber studio, feeling good. It's Thursday. For me, the week is coming to a close, and I am so, so excited about it. Like, thank goodness. Oh, my Lord. This is, it's been something. It's been something. But that's okay. Next week will also be a short week for me, but I am so excited for it. You guys don't even know. I am ready for it. That's for sure. That is for sure. We've got more great music on the way. Pop Evil coming up. 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
4: Here's your 14 first alert forecast for the overnight hours. Clear and warm with a low of 77. On Friday, sunny and very hot again, a high of 100 degrees.

0: takes the heat index up to 110. Friday night, clear with a low of 77. On Saturday, sunny, hot, with increasing clouds and maybe a scattered thunderstorm late, and a high of 99. I'm Chief Meteorologist Jeff Lyons with your 14 First Alert forecast.
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0: 97X, Evanescence, tell me when you've had enough. I'm V, this is Chaos Theory, here in the Jay the Plumber studio, giving you a friendly reminder to follow us on all of our social media. 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I know that's right. My boss came in and he was like, I really want us to get to 1,000 subscribers. I was like, okay. He goes, so can you, like, do something about... Okay. He wants me to, like, do my job or something. I guess I will. I'll do that. I will do that. I've got it under control. We've got more great music on the way. Godsmack coming up. 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
3: Reporting for Cromwell Media News, I'm Rob Nichols. Authorities say a man's dead after an officer-involved shooting Wednesday night in Davis County. Deputies were assisting the Ohio County Sheriff's Office after the man allegedly shot a woman at a home in Ohio County that abducted her adult daughter. A pursuit followed and ended around 10:30 p.m. the 9700 block of Morgantown Road. Officials say the man got out of the vehicle, armed with a handgun, and was shot by law enforcement. The first victim was flown to University Louisville Hospital in critical condition. The abducted woman was found dead inside the suspect's vehicle. Kentucky State Police are investigating. A press conference is set for 1 p.m. this afternoon. A man's accused of stealing military grave markers in Hopkinsville. Police have arrested Robert LaFon on counts including receiving stolen property and criminal mischief. Authorities say nearly 30 grave markers were taken from Cave Spring Cemetery and Riverside Cemetery last month. Pieces of them were later found at a local scrapyard. Governor Andy Beshear is demanding the reversal of President Trump's tariff and foreign trade policies. The governor sent a letter to the White House saying tariffs under Trump are hurting key industries in Kentucky, including agriculture, coal, and bourbon. Distillers in the Bluegrass State are facing layoffs and production cutbacks due to stalled spirit exports, according to Beshear. For Cromwell Media News, I'm Rob Nichols.
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6: Here's your 14 first alert forecast for the overnight hours. Clear and warm with a low of 77. On Friday, sunny and very hot again. A high of 100 degrees. The heat index up to 110. Friday night, clear with a low of 77. On Saturday, sunny, hot, with increasing clouds and maybe a scattered thunderstorm late and a high of 99. I'm Chief Meteorologist Jeff Lyons with your 14 First Alert Forecast.
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1: Yeah, here we go for the 100th time. 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

0: 97X Linkin Park, Bleed It Out. I'm the This Is Chaos Theory here in the Jay the Plumber studio, feeling good on this fine, fine Thursday night. You know, as best as you can. Going to be a shorter show today. One, I will not be at Bike Night tonight. Why? We'll get into that. Two, the show tomorrow will be pre-recorded. I really actually got to get with Jalen and see what is going on with his game tomorrow. But I will be out tomorrow. My mom is having surgery. This woman literally gave me life. So before anyone's like, I can't believe it. Whoa there, Buster. That's a bone you do not want to pick. But I will be pre-recording my show for tomorrow today. So just kind of be aware of that. And that being said, because of that, I will have to be getting up super early tomorrow to do so. So will not be at Bike Night tonight. Bike Night is still going on. I cannot stress that enough. Bike Night's still going on. And I will be talking about it. But here is all of the information. The 411, if you will. White Zombie on the way. Only on Owensboro's Best Rock, 97X.
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2: Fox News, I'm Tom Graham. The jury in the Lindsey Clancy murder trial has been excused for the day. Earlier, deliberations were briefly paused. Defense attorney Kevin Reddington asked the judge to remove one of the jurors.
3: If we come back here in a half an hour with a mistrial because of a juror that has just spurned the instructions of this court, it's a shame. It's a real shame.
2: That juror not removed. The jury has been deliberating for 6 days, twice telling a Massachusetts judge they are deadlocked. Trafficking ramping up in the Strait of Hormuz. The U.S. Navy reports they're working to protect ships traveling through that busy waterway. Vice President J.D. Vance says that includes oil tankers.
4: A lot of ships have gone through. We got about 15 million barrels out of the Strait of Hormuz just yesterday, despite the fact that the Iranians continue to shoot.
2: Ship trafficking has been massively down since the start of the conflict. America is listening to Fox News.
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0: 97X Five Finger Death Punch Nails in the Coffin. I'm V, this is Chaos Theory. Here in the J the Plumber studio, feeling good on this fine Thursday, getting everything prepped, ready, rocking, rolling for tomorrow when I just flat won't be here. That means that not only is there a lot of other stuff to get done, there's shows to do. There's podcasts to edit. Sometimes I need to clock in and lock in. Unfortunately, I'm always clocked in and locked in. But hey, that's okay. Why? Because next week, have a little bit of a break. Everything will be cool. Everything will be fine. Life will be good. And I'm very excited. Very excited about it. We also have an event coming up to Saturday, from 12 to 4, right here at Cromwell Media, 1115 Tamarack Road. Live music, food trucks, vendors, the whole shebang. 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So make sure you're coming out and doing that. 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
3: Here's your 14 First Alert forecast. For the overnight hours, clear and warm with a low of 77. On Friday, sunny and very hot again, a high of 100 degrees, a heat index up to 110. Friday night, clear with a low of 77. On Saturday, sunny, hot, with increasing clouds and maybe a scattered thunderstorm late, and a high of 99. I'm Chief Meteorologist Jeff Lyons with your 14 First Alert forecast.
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0: 97X Shine Down Young Again. I'm V's Chaos Theory, feeling good here in the Jay the Plumber studio, feeling a lot better since the air conditioning got fixed. But it's time for your 97X weather. Sunny and hot today with a high near 99 and a low around 75. Sunny and hot Friday with a high near 99 and a low around 75. Chances of showers and thunderstorms Saturday, mostly sunny and hot with a high near 97 and a low around 72. Goodness gracious. This weather is too much. And I looked earlier. I'm so sorry. I looked earlier for what the weather was going to be like in New York next week. It is supposed to rain that Friday when I get there. That's low-key terrifying. But the high is going to be 72 degrees. That is art. That's so amazing. 72 degrees. Thank you. Blessings upon me. Fuel on the way. 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
2: Reporting for Cromwell Media News, I'm Rob Nichols. Authorities say a man's dead after officer-involved shooting Wednesday night in Davis County. Deputies were assisting the Ohio County Sheriff's Office after the man allegedly shot a woman at a home in Ohio County that abducted her adult daughter. A pursuit followed and ended around 10:30 p.m. the 9700 block of Morgantown Road. Officials say the man got out of the vehicle, armed with a handgun, and was shot by law enforcement. The first victim was flown to University Louisville Hospital in critical condition. The abducted woman was found dead inside the suspect's vehicle. Kentucky State Police are investigating. A press conference is set for 1 p.m. this afternoon. A man's accused of stealing military grave markers in Hopkinsville. Police have arrested Robert LaFon on counts including receiving stolen property and criminal mischief. Authorities say nearly 30 grave markers were taken from Cave Spring Cemetery and Riverside Cemetery last month. Pieces of them were later found at a local scrapyard. Governor Andy Beshear is demanding the reversal of President Trump's tariff and foreign trade policies. The governor sent a letter to the White House saying tariffs under Trump are hurting key industries in Kentucky, including agriculture, coal, and bourbon. Distillers in the Bluegrass State are facing layoffs and production cutbacks due to stalled spirit exports, according to Beshear. For Cromwell Media News, I'm Rob Nichols.
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5: Here's your 14 First Alert forecast. For the overnight hours, clear and warm with a low of 77. On Friday, sunny and very hot again, a high of 100 degrees, a heat index up to 110. Friday night, clear with a low of 77. On Saturday, sunny, hot, with increasing clouds and maybe a scattered thunderstorm late, and a high of 99. I'm Chief Meteorologist Jeff Lyons with your 14 First Alert forecast.
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0: 97X, I'm V, this is Chaos Theory here on the Jay the Plumber Studio. Feeling good, it's a good night. It is bike night down at Big Whiskey's, 234 Frederica Street, right here in Owensboro. Make sure you're going and checking that out. 6 to 9 tonight, bike night, so make sure you're, like I said, going, checking that out, having a good time. I am sad because I am missing, I really think I'm missing the last two Big Whiskey bike nights of the season. Because bike night ends on, I want to say the 23rd, that's a Wednesday, so that'll be at Applebee's. So, I will not be there tonight. And the next time that it is at Big Whiskey's, I will not be there either because I'll be at Louder Than Life. I'm sad. I'm bummed because I do like going out there. It's such a good time. It is super fun. We've got more great music on the way, though. Nonpoint in the Air tonight coming up only on Owensboro's Best Rock, 97X.
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10: 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For a sixth time, the jury in the Lindsey Clancy trial is dismissed for the day without reaching a verdict.
11: Remember the instructions that I've given you over and over again. Stay away from any coverage about this. Don't talk about this case.
10: Judge William Sullivan, the jury deliberating the fate of Clancy, a Massachusetts mom who admitted to killing her three children. The defense argues she's not criminally responsible because she suffered from postpartum psychosis. Aviation company Electra looking to start offering flights on hybrid electric planes.
12: These planes will be meant to go about 250 miles, but they can go up to 1,000 and potentially bridge the gap for people who live far away from major airports. They hope eventually it'll be about the same cost as ordering an Uber.
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0: 97X Nickelback rattled the cage. I'm V, this is Chaos Theory, feeling good here in the Jay the Plumber studio. It's a good day. It is Thursday, kind of the early start to the weekend for me, at least. But, you know, hey, no rest for the wicked. I will be, you know, doing my duties and having, you know, being the caretaker that sometimes I can be this weekend. Coming back on Monday, go, go, go, go, go. Seems to me that that is my life, is just go, go, go, go, go. And eventually, to the end of the month, it'll slow down. Fingers crossed. I hope. We've got more great music on the way. Foo Fighters coming up. 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
4: Here's your 14 first alert forecast.

0: forecast for the overnight hours, clear and warm with a low of 77. On Friday, sunny and very hot again, a high of 100 degrees, the heat index up to 110. Friday night, clear with a low of 77. On Saturday, sunny, hot, with increasing clouds and maybe a scattered thunderstorm late, and a high of 99. I'm Chief Meteorologist Jeff Lyons with your 14 First Alert forecast.
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0: 97X Papa Roach, wake up Colin. I'm this Chaos Theory here in the J. the Plumber studio right now, bringing you your 97X weather. Mostly clear night tonight with a low around 75, sunny and hot Friday with a high near 99 and a low around 75. Chances of showers and thunderstorms on and off Saturday with a high near 97 and a low around 72. And a sunny Sunday with a high near 93 and a low around 66. I don't know why they're yelling it out there behind me, but hey, it's not my thing. 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